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Welcome to day five of B-Dub's Longest Ride for Fisher House Foundation. We hit a massive milestone yesterday as we pulled into Sudbury, Ontario, Canada. And my mind is unable to process it. We'll get into that coming up.

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0: 94.5 country. The goal was 40K by Friday. You know, that motivational goal to try to get us closer to the 50 grand by the end of this ride. It's B-Dub. We pulled into the hotel in Sudbury, Ontario, and I checked my email, and there was a $1,000 donation anonymously to put us over $40,000 raised for Fisher House Foundation. A lot of military families going to be able to stay close to their loved ones when they're hospitalized and not have to worry about paying for it or where those expenses are coming from. Just allow them to focus on their family. And that's what this ride is all about. It's about the mission more than the miles, and more on that soon. 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That's the only goal that we have not checked off yet. We're a little over $40,000 as of this morning. We'll, of course, update you each day as we get closer to that goal. 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
10: Mainly cloudy skies expected tonight, with thunderstorms likely. Lows of a low around 72. Sunshine mixed with clouds at times tomorrow. Chance of thunderstorms. High temperatures reach up to 88. Lows dip down to about 65 tomorrow night. Partly cloudy skies. Highs level off around 82 Saturday, under mainly sunny skies. 86 Sunday. I'm staff meteorologist Laura Lockwood.
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11: Mainly cloudy skies expected tonight with thunderstorms likely. Lows of a low around 72. Sunshine mixed with clouds at times tomorrow. Chance of thunderstorms. High temperatures reach up to 88. Lows dip down to about 65 tomorrow night. Partly cloudy skies. Mainly clear skies Saturday with daytime highs approaching 82. 86 Sunday. I'm staff meteorologist Laura Lockwood.
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0: Topeka's Big 94.5 Country. I love finding out that everyday stuff has been smarter than me this whole time. Like, for example, those little bumps. I'm looking at my keyboard right now. Those little bumps on the F and J keys on your keyboard. They're there so you can find the home row without looking. Had no clue. Been using keyboards since I was a kid. The arrow next to your gas gauge points to the side of your car with the gas cap. Knew that. The tiny hole at the end of a tape measure, it hooks onto a nail so you can measure by yourself, because apparently someone finally understood what it's like to not have a helper. Even your pasta spoon has a secret. The hole in the middle isn't just for draining water. It also measures about one serving of dry spaghetti. Mind blown. Oh, those little black dots around your windshield, they're protecting the adhesive, helping distribute heat. Meanwhile, I've been using all this stuff for years thinking it was just decorative. Turns out my kitchen utensils in my car have been quietly overachieving this entire time.
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1: He survived cancer, then celebrated in a way that makes my last vacation look incredibly lazy. 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

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Tyler Hubbard went fishing and somehow the fish caught him. That's next to The Breakdown, brought to you by T-Mobile.

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0: Tyler Hubbard from Florida Georgia Line is lucky he married someone who's apparently part wife, part emergency room. He was camping with his family when he somehow managed to get a barbed fish hook lodged in the back of his head. So instead of a trip to the hospital, his wife grabbed a pair of pliers and with all three kids watching, yanked it out. Yeah, nothing says family bonding quite like everyone gathering around while dad gets de-hooked. She later posted, next time we'll try to avoid fish hooks in the head. I'd say that's a pretty responsible

0: 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That's your breakdown.
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4: Here's your updated forecast from the Certified Transmission Weather Center.
5: Mainly cloudy skies expected overnight with a chance of thunderstorms. Lows level off around 73. Sunshine mixed with clouds at times. Friday, chance for storms. High temperatures reach up to 86. Partly cloudy skies. Friday night, lows level off around 65. Highs level off around 82 Saturday under mainly clear skies. 86 Sunday. I'm staff meteorologist Laura Lockwood.
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0: Here's your updated forecast from the Certified Transmission Weather Center.
1: Cloudy skies overnight with a chance of thunderstorms. We'll dip down to about 73. Partly cloudy Friday. Chance for storms. Highs around 86. Lows around 65. Friday night, partly cloudy skies. Lots of sunshine Saturday with highs around 82. 86 Sunday. Looking further out, 87 Monday, 91 Tuesday, and 92 on Wednesday. I'm staff meteorologist Laura Lockwood.
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saw the old man's face. 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
1: Here's your updated forecast from the Certified Transmission Weather Center.
3: Thunderstorms likely overnight, otherwise cloudy skies expected. Lows level off around 73. Chance of thunderstorms Friday. Highs level off around 86. A blend of clouds and sun. Partly cloudy Friday night. Lows dip down to about 65. Low 80s Saturday. Mid 80s Sunday. A peek at the extended shows. 87 Monday. 91 Tuesday. And 92 on Wednesday. I'm staff meteorologist Laura Lockwood.
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From the Certified Transmission Weather Center, I'm meteorologist Eric Height with this significant weather update. A severe thunderstorm warning has been issued for areas of Brown, Jackson, Marshall, Nemaha, and Pottawatomie counties until 2 a.m. this morning. This array of storms has the potential for both large hail

and strong straight line winds. Pea-sized hail and winds up to 60 miles an hour are likely as it moves east at around 50 miles an hour. For your safety, stay inside and away from windows until the storm passes. Large hail and strong winds can easily shatter glass, causing injury. If you're caught outside, take shelter in a sturdy building or a hardtop car. Take shelter now. Again, a severe thunderstorm warning continues for parts of Brown, Jackson, Marshall, Nemaha, and Pottawatomie counties until 2 a.m. this morning. Remember, this line of storms has the potential for pea-sized hail, and winds up to 60 miles an hour are likely. Stay tuned for additional updates. I'm meteorologist Derek Hite.

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From the Certified Transmission Weather Center, I'm meteorologist Eric Height with this significant weather update. A severe thunderstorm warning continues for portions of Pottawatomie, Nemaha, Jackson, and Brown counties until 2 a.m. this morning. This array of storms will bring with it the threat for both large hail and straight-line damaging winds. Pea-sized hail and winds up to 60 miles an hour are likely as it moves east at 50 miles an hour. Again, a severe thunderstorm warning continues for sections of Pottawatomie, Nemaha, Jackson, and Brown counties until 2 a.m. this morning. Bear in mind, this cluster of storms has the potential for pea-sized hail and wind gusts to 60 miles an hour. Stay tuned for additional updates. I'm meteorologist Derek Height.

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0: 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Topeka weather. Here's your updated forecast from the Certified Transmission Weather Center.
1: Lows level off around 73 overnight under overcast skies with thunderstorms likely. Sunshine mixed with clouds at times. Friday, chance of thunderstorms. High temperatures reach up to 86. Lows level off around 65. Friday night, partly cloudy skies. Lots of sunshine and dry. Saturday and Sunday, low 80s. Saturday, mid 80s by Sunday. I'm staff meteorologist Laura Lockwood.
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0: 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Topeka weather. Here's your updated forecast from the Certified Transmission Weather Center.
1: Storms likely overnight, otherwise cloudy skies expected. Lows around 72. Partly cloudy Friday. Storms likely. Daytime highs approaching 88. Lows dip down to about 66. Friday night, partly cloudy skies. Ample sunshine and dry Saturday and Sunday with highs in the mid-80s. Looking at the long range, 87 Monday, 91 Tuesday, and 92 on Wednesday. I'm staff meteorologist Laura Lockwood.
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5: 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Here's your updated forecast from the Certified Transmission Weather Center.
6: Storms likely overnight, otherwise cloudy skies expected. Lows around 72. Partly cloudy Friday. Storms likely. Daytime highs approaching 88. Lows dip down to about 66. Friday night, partly cloudy skies. Ample sunshine and dry Saturday and Sunday with highs in the mid-80s. Looking at the long range, 87 Monday, 91 Tuesday, and 92 on Wednesday. I'm Staff Meteorologist Laura Lockwood.
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6: Thunderstorms likely today. Otherwise, sunshine mixed with clouds at times. Daytime highs approaching 88. Partly cloudy skies again tonight. Lulz of Alafer on 66. Tomorrow, high of 84. Clear skies and dry, Sunday and Monday, mid-80s, Sunday, upper 80s, by Monday. Looking at the long range, 91 Tuesday, 92 Wednesday, and 96 on Thursday. I'm staff meteorologist Laura Lockwood.

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1: Here's your updated forecast from the Certified Transmission Weather Center.
3: Slight chance for storms today. Otherwise, a mix of clouds and sun. Highs around 88. Tonight, lows around 66. Bright sunshine expected tomorrow. Daytime highs approaching 84. Ample sunshine and dry Sunday and Monday. Mid-80s. Sunday, upper 80s by Monday. Looking at the long range, 91 Tuesday, 92 Wednesday, and 96 on Thursday. I'm staff meteorologist Laura Lockwood.

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1: He's a ranch hand in a pinch, man. 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Now he's a double wide on the county line. Sipping on a six pack of Lone Star Light. She did him dirty, took him to

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You know what this music is? It's Feel Good Friday. That's what it means, man. Right there. Get you up, get you moving, get you, you know, whatever it is you do on daily basis. But it's a Feel Good Friday. Coming up later on the show, I'm going to have you text in, tell me what you're feeling good about to get you hooked up with 4 tickets to the Topeka Zoo. It's Feel Good Friday. Just wanted to remind you. Welcome to the Bradley J Show on the Big 94.5 Country. You know, tomorrow, August 1st, and if you have kids, you know exactly what that means. Shopping. Back to school. It's about to get real. So what's the quickest you've ever said no? Back to school shopping. Why?

0: back to school. Shopping, anyway, okay, is officially kicking off tomorrow. You ever had to tell your kid no when they asked for something ridiculously pricey for school? My mom had no problem with that when we were kids. My mom had no problem telling us no, like, all the time. Or ask your dad. Then we wouldn't, and we'd say, Dad said yes. And Mom would be like, no, he didn't. And we'd be like, how do you know this all the time? My mom, no. First word out of her mouth. That's what I can remember from back to school shopping. Necessities, yes. Anything bonus? No. So when it comes to back to school shopping, how are you when it comes to your kid?
1: My daughter wanted a $23,000 flute because she needed a new flute when she was in college. And what did I do? I bought it. $23,000. And her last year in college, she told me in the middle of a restaurant that she quit being in the music department. So, yeah, she still owes me, yep, $23,000 flute.
0: Wow, that's a lot of money. Who told her to get this flute anyway?
1: Her music director told her she needed this new flute. That was her third flute and second piccolo. $23,000. I kid you not. And then she dropped out of music school and then went into restaurant management. I'm like, seriously? $23,000. And she still has a flute. She still owes me the money.
0: I like that you're making her pay the money back. But why can't you just, like, sell the flute? Why can't you do that? I'd just go get it.
1: If I could, I would walk in there and take the flute and sell it. And she's using it for nothing. She is working at a car dealership, setting up appointments to get your oil changes.
0: If my mom would have spent that kind of money on any kind of instrument to play, like, in a band or something like that, there's nothing else I wouldn't have been doing. I would have been either practicing or playing that instrument somewhere, somehow, making money to pay her back. There's no way my mom would have ever done that. I mean, I could barely get her to pay for the Gurr animals I wanted when I was a little kid. 785-290-9494. Back to school shopping tomorrow, officially underway. You ever had to, you know, tell your kid no when they asked for something ridiculously pricey for school? And what were they trying to get you to buy? And how big of a meltdown did the old kid have?
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2: Slight chance for storms today. Otherwise, a mix of clouds and sun. Highs around 88. Tonight, lows around 66. Bright sunshine expected tomorrow. Daytime highs approaching 84. Ample sunshine and dry. Sunday and Monday, mid-80s. Sunday, upper 80s by Monday. Looking at a long range, 91 Tuesday, 92 Wednesday, and 96 on Thursday. I'm staff meteorologist Laura Lockwood.
3: Thank you, Laura. Talking about how tomorrow, August 1st, officially back-to-school shopping season. So you're out shopping, right? And then your child, you know, they ask for that thing where you're like, yeah, that's not happening at all. And for you, what's your back-to-school shopping story?
4: Oh, my God. When my daughter was in sixth grade, she asked me to buy her a pair of Jordan tennis shoes. This was back in 2011. Because everybody in school, they're all going back to school, and they all wanted Jordans. I said, girl, I don't even buy myself name brand stuff right now. I'm not buying you Jordans. I'm so sorry. I literally laughed. I laughed at her. I'm like, girl, are you serious? I don't even buy my own self name brand stuff. What makes you think I'm going to buy you a pair of Jordans that I know you're going to wear for 2 weeks, and you're going to either outgrow or you're going to mess them up somehow? No. I'm not paying over $100 for a pair of shoes. No.

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Hey, coming up in weird news. You think you've heard it all, right? No. Nope. Today's weird news involves a convention, a crazy trend, and people making some very questionable

0: and then it got weird.
1: Weird news. Are you ready for this? I don't know if you remember or not, but cosplayers were selling what they call feet juice. Yeah, feet juice in San Jose. Remember that? I don't. Well, the trend hit at Comic-Con where fans were buying lemon and cola-flavored foot bath water. How much, you ask? $7 a cup. Weird. It got pretty gross as well. Men were literally drinking it off the cosplayers' feet. After a massive online backlash, organizers finally shut it down and kicked them out. But you know what? Here's the weird thing about people, right? This trend, it's still making waves. I don't care how good that drink is. I'm not drinking anything off anybody's foot.
0: Well, that was weird.
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0: Big Daddy 4.5 Country, Ella Langley, and Be Her. I like to be on a date with her. I'm not going to lie, man. I know a lot of people that would. Hey, it's a bonus. It's a bonus of game time. That's what it is. Chance for you to win $20 in the Kansas Lottery Cheese Kingdom Instant Scratch Tickets, plus be qualified for the grand prize of $100 in those same scratch tickets and a pair of tickets to see Tim McGraw at Morton Amphitheater August 21st. Got a little game because Spider-Man Brand New Day is in theaters this weekend. I got my ticket, man. I got my ticket for Sunday. I've never been to a movie in the morning, but I'm going Sunday morning to see Spider-Man Brand New Day. And since Spider-Man is in theaters and it's my favorite superhero, it is time to play Name the Spider-Man Villain. I will play a clip of a villain of Spider-Man, and you tell me the villain's name.
1: Power of the sun in the palm of my hand. Nothing will stand in our way. Nothing!
0: 785-290-9494. Caller number 3 plays Name the Spider-Man Villain.
1: Power of the sun in the palm of my hand. Nothing will stand in our way. Nothing!
0: Who is that Spider-Man villain? Give me his name. Caller number 3, 785-290-9494.
1: Power of the sun in the palm of my hand. Nothing will stand in our way. Nothing!

0: 94.5 Country had a caller call up. He heard the clip and he said Venom, which was not the correct answer. So I'm looking for Spider-Man villain. Here's the clip.
1: Power of the sun in the palm of my hand. Nothing will stand in our way. Nothing!
0: 785-290-9494. I am playing the game. Name the Spider-Man villain from that clip. Who do you think it is for $20 in the Kansas Lottery? Chiefs Kingdom scratch tickets and to get qualified for the grand prize of $100 of those same scratch tickets and a pair of tickets to Tim McGraw.
1: Power of the sun in the palm of my hand. Nothing will stand in our way. Nothing!
0: 785-290-9494. Name that Spider-Man villain for your chance to win with the Kansas Lottery. And me, Bradley J. Well, you don't win me, but you win the lottery tickets.

0: Hey, it's a bonus edition of, well, a little thing I like to call Game Time, where I am playing a game called Name the Spider-Man Villain for lottery tickets. I got a contestant. What's your name?
1: Richard.
0: Okay, I'm going to play the clip one more time.
2: Power of the sun in the palm of my hand. Nothing will stand in our way. Nothing!
0: Who is that Spider-Man villain?
1: Dr. Octavius.
0: There you go. Doc Ock, as he's known in, the comic books anyway. But, Richard, you just won $20 in the Kansas Lottery Chiefs Kingdom Scratch tickets, and you're entered for the grand prize, $100 of those same tickets, and a pair of tickets for Tim McGraw. Now, tell me, what station made you a winner with a bonus round of Game Time?
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1: Summertime in Kansas. We've got heat, humidity, and the occasional tornado. But this August 4th, we've also got a constitutional amendment on the ballot. And that amendment is totally misleading.
2: See, the people pushing the amendment say it's about voting for judges. 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
1: 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Vote no on August 4th.
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8: Slight chance for storms today. Otherwise, sunshine mixed with clouds at times. High temperatures reach up to 88. Lows around 66 tonight. High temperatures reach up to 84 tomorrow. Sunny skies and dry Sunday and Monday. Mid-80s. Sunday, upper 80s by Monday. Looking at the long range, 91 Tuesday, 92 Wednesday, and 96 on Thursday. I'm staff meteorologist Laura Lockwood.
9: Thank you, Laura, and congratulations to Richard on a Feel Good Friday, man, hooking up in the bonus game time edition. 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

Monday. Out of all the winners, you'll have a chance to win $100 in the same lottery tickets and a pair of tickets to see Tim McGraw. I have another chance to win lottery tickets coming up in the original game time slot at 8:30 this morning. And, well, if you want to hook up with lottery tickets, you're going to join me at 8:30, right? Also, it's a feel-good Friday, so coming up later on the show, I'll have a family four-pack of tickets to the Topeka Zoo. 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It's a feel-good

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1: Hey, my good news story is about an 11-year-old girl named Emily, who's a leukemia patient at Cincinnati Children's. Now, she is blowing up online right now because, well, she put up some hilarious signs in her hospital window asking for pizza and donuts, and she even threw her Venmo on there. 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
2: A little girl asked for pizza on a poster board in her window. 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
8: George Soros, Democratic Socialists, and the radical left know you'd never vote for their judges. So far-left lunatics from the New York ACLU are pouring millions into Kansas, dominating the airwaves with a bunch of lies. It's simple. Right now, we have no control over who sits on our state Supreme Court. It's all decided by the rich leftist elite to benefit them, not us. The rich liberals think they're smarter than we are. They think we don't notice that our Supreme Court is weak and soft on crime, that it went easy on murderers, including the notorious Carr brothers and Devante Wash. But we know better, and together we can stop the radical left. Stop soft on crime judges. Stop their radical agenda. And we do it by voting yes on the Right to Vote Amendment. This Tuesday, August 4th, vote yes on the Right to Vote Amendment. Paid for by Kansans for Democracy. Kayla Glaze, Treasurer.
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0: Bradley J in the morning, along with the biggest songs from the biggest stars all day. 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
1: New truck, big

Hey, it's Feel Good Friday. You know what that means? It means somebody's going to win a family four-pack of tickets coming up later on the show. And coming up this hour, I will give away Kansas Summer National tickets. Got a little game we're going to play. And, you know, nobody really prepares you for living together. You know what I mean? Like, you find that true love or and you're like, let's move in. And then you realize, wow, I had no idea that my partner did this. One TikTok video has people saying, yep, that's exactly what happened at my house. So what's the biggest shock you had when you first moved in with your significant other? 785-290-9494.

Okay, so there's this guy on TikTok who's going viral for his PSA about female shedding. Yeah, he jokes that no one actually warns guys about the insane amount of hair that ends up everywhere once you move in with a woman. What's the biggest shock you had when you first moved in with your significant other, and how did daily life change? Well, I can tell you my furniture got better. Like, when furniture with one girl I moved in with, and we had to go furniture shopping. I actually got my way. She wanted to get

0: Do you ever put that stuff away? 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So it needs to stay out. So when I get up in the morning, you know, I got to get ready for work. And, you know, just this long explanation. And I was like, all right. So there's just women's stuff all on the bathroom counter everywhere. Never put away. My stuff always put away. I get yelled at for that. So what's the biggest shock you had when you first moved in with your significant other? For me, things everywhere and like my furniture upgrade, which was cool. But this guy, female shedding, he just can't believe how much hair is like everywhere in the bathroom and pretty much anywhere else in his house. 785-290-9494.
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16: Slight chance for storms today. Otherwise, sunshine mixed with clouds at times. High temperatures reach up to 88. Lows around 66 tonight. High temperatures reach up to 84 tomorrow. Sunny skies and dry. Sunday and Monday, mid-80s. Sunday, upper 80s by Monday. Looking at the long range, 91 Tuesday, 92 Wednesday, and 96 on Thursday. I'm staff meteorologist Laura Lockwood.
0: Thank you, Laura. Hey, don't forget, coming up 7:30, Showdown. Chance for you to win a pair of tickets to the Kansas Summer Nationals happening tomorrow in McLouth. We'll play a little game. 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
1: All right, the email bag is open. Let's get to it. My brother works for me and my company. Now, a few months ago, I gave him some money to get us some lunch, drinks, and some lottery tickets. Now, on the way back to work, my brother started scratching off all the tickets. One of them hit a $100,000 jackpot. So my brother comes back to work, and he quits. He doesn't tell me about the lottery ticket. He just says he needs to sort out some personal issues, and he doesn't want to be a burden on me. It's a little stunned, so really didn't think about being sure, one lottery ticket. In 2 weeks, I will see my brother at her mom's house. He has a nice new car. I commented that it was weird that someone buys a new car after they just quit a job, starts fighting, he leaves. My mom tells me I should be happy for him because, well, he came in with some money. Even despite this, it still doesn't click until a few days later. I'm fuming and go to my mom's. Of course, my brother's there because he has no job. I confronted him about the lottery ticket. He brushes it off at first, till my mother starts pressing him. Then he admits that one of the tickets was a winner. I told him I wanted every penny that he got. He offered $10,000 as a compromise. I laughed in his face and told him that he'd be hearing from my attorney. My mom begged me to drop it, not sue my brother. I told her that what he did was theft, and I'm not going to stand for it. My wife agrees with my mom and tells me to look at it like severance pay. I reminded her that he quit. Honestly, I think a good humbling would be good for my brother. Would you still sue? Wow. That's a crazy story. I would like to think my sisters wouldn't do that to me. I don't think they would, really. And I wouldn't do it to my sisters either. I would share like that. Liz on Facebook said he should have scratched half and you get the other. He should also have been upfront about winning. I wouldn't sue, but I'd have a sit down and let him know this is going to ruin our relationship and take the 10K. Shut the door on it and move on. Lisa said if you gave him the money to buy the ticket, you deserve at least half after taxes, if not more. Only issue, proving your money bought the winning ticket, which is true. Proving that. Deanna said, that's awful, but I wouldn't sue. Probably wouldn't even ruin the relationship, but I wouldn't trust him anymore. I'd take the 10K and not give him any money ever again. That's the thing, like, take the 10K, put it in savings, put it in a stock market, whatever. Make more money off of it. Find a way to increase that. Because it kind of sounds like your brother's going to blow all of the $100,000 or whatever he's left over with. And you're going to end up in a better situation. So that's my advice. Would you sue in this situation? Go to our Facebook page. Leave your comment there. Or you can hit me up. Text line, phone call, 785-290-9494.
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Ooh, that music is well, for a thing I brand new kind of this week. 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I got something to give away. Showdown is what we're gonna play. 7:30. So let's do this. All right. I got a pair of tickets to the Kansas Summer Nationals Saturday, McLeod. You can be there. Gonna play a little game called Revit to Win It. Okay. So I'm gonna play the sound of an engine, and you have to tell me what it goes to. So, like this. This is the sound of an engine. And what you got to do is text in your answer as to what engine that goes to. So, what do you think it's an engine of? (7) 785-290-9494. Send your text right now for a pair of tickets to the Kansas Summer Nationals. It's going to be in McLouth August 1st, which is Saturday, and you can be there. And all you got to do is text in your answer. This is something I hated to do as a kid. My dad would say, hey, you need to go outside and do this. And I'd be like, no, I don't want to. I wouldn't say that to him, but I'd be thinking it. But as a kid, your parents always asked you to do it. You had to do what? But I'm looking for the engine is to what? 785-290-9494. Text in what you think that is the engine to for a pair of tickets to the Summer Nationals coming up tomorrow in McLouth.

All right, showdown it is. I got a pair of tickets to the Kansas Summer Nationals Saturday in McLouth. And all you got to do is text in what you think this is the engine to. Text in 785-290-9494. Tell me what the sound of that engine is to. And coming up in about 3 minutes, I'll be making a phone call. If your correct answer was randomly picked on our text line. Again, this is the sound to what? Text in your answer, 785-290-9494. Random drawing coming up. You could be the winner. Pair of tickets, Kansas Summer Nationals from 94.5 Country.

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1: 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Who am I talking to?
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1: 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You're going to the Kansas Summer Nationals.
2: Honestly, didn't think I would get picked.
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1: I think this is a sign that you're going to have a fantastic weekend, is what I think this is. I mean, you're listening to the best country radio station. You texted in and just won Kansas Summer Nationals tickets. I mean, I think the sky's the limit this weekend for you.
2: Alrighty.
1: You're like, I don't know if I believe this guy. He's a DJ. 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
1: Summertime in Kansas. We've got heat, humidity, and the occasional tornado. But this August 4th, we've also got a constitutional amendment on the ballot. And that amendment is totally misleading.
2: See, the people pushing the amendment say it's about voting for judges. But in Kansas, you already vote on state Supreme Court judges. 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
1: So while you're beating the summer heat, do the right thing for Kansas. 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Vote no on August 4th.
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6: Slight chance for storms today. Otherwise, sunshine mixed with clouds at times. High temperatures reach up to 88. Lows around 66 tonight. High temperatures reach up to 84 tomorrow. Sunny skies and dry Sunday and Monday. Mid-80s Sunday. Upper 80s by Monday. Looking at the long range, 91 Tuesday, 92 Wednesday, and 96 on Thursday. I'm staff meteorologist Laura Lockwood.
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0: closet clothes.
1: Well, coming up in country news, Morgan Wallen fans have a new place to stay in Nashville, and one hilarious warning has everybody talking. Yeah, there is a Morgan Wallen-themed Airbnb in Nashville that has rooms that are inspired by his songs. There's also a chair on the balcony with a sign. Are you ready for this? It says, quote, "You are not Morgan Wallen. You won't get away with it. Don't throw the chair." I'm definitely staying there, and I'm definitely throwing that chair. Well, Shaboozy took to the Tonight Show stage last night, and if you didn't catch it, he performed a new song called Cowgirl.

0: Now that's a catchy little tune. Shaboozy, his new song, Cowgirl. It's off his brand new album, The Outlaw, Sherry Lee, and Other Western Tales, which came out today.
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Big 94.5 Country Morning Show. And did you hate homework as a kid? 100%. Yeah, hated it. Didn't want to do it. Mom had actually had to like watch over me while I do my homework. There's a parenting debate blowing up online right now. That's why I bring this up. It's got teachers and parents arguing. We'll talk about that coming up after Stella Lefty. Here's Boston. On a track.

0: Okay, so there is a mom that is on TikTok. There are a lot of moms on TikTok. But this one is going viral for, well, she's declaring her house a no homework zone. Well, why wasn't this my mom? She says her kids are done with the when the bell rings, and teachers just have to deal with it.
1: I'm the parent, not them. My kids will never do homework. They're not going to go sit at school all day for 8 hours, come home and do homework. If you want to fail them because of it, fail them because of it, and then you're the reason why they won't graduate. My 12-year-old has never done homework, my 10-year-old has never done homework, and my 6-year-old has never done homework. They're never going to do homework, and that's just that, and teachers can get over themselves. You teach them for 8 hours a day. If that's not enough time, like, I don't know what else to tell you.
0: I'm just thinking, maybe your kids did all the work at school. Maybe they were just like, you know what, I don't want to take homework on, and that mom didn't realize it. And then she was just like, no, they don't do homework at school or at home. But I mean, she laid it down, right? I mean, she was like, my kids don't do homework at home. They do it all at school. Where's

0: Every time he could wait till the last minute, boom, getting all his homework done. I told him, I go, you know, growing up, I didn't like that about you. Should schools ban homework entirely, or is it actually necessary? What's the most ridiculous homework assignment you or your kids ever had? Because when they bring homework home, you got to help, right, as a parent? 785-290-9494.
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1: Here's your updated forecast from the Certified Transmission Weather Center.
11: Partly cloudy skies today with a high of 88. Mainly clear skies tonight, lows around 66. Clear skies tomorrow, highs level off around 84. Clear skies and dry Sunday and Monday, mid-80s, Sunday, upper 80s by Monday. Taking a look at the extended forecast, 92 Tuesday, 89 Wednesday, and 95 on Thursday. I'm staff meteorologist Laura Lockley.
0: Thank you, Laura. Talking about this mom who went viral on TikTok declaring her house a no homework zone. What do you think? Should homework and like school be at school? And should, when you're home, you're just at home?
12: You know, my kids are grown and I have grandkids now that are in school. Back when I was in school as a kid, I always thought, why do we have homework? And so when my kids were in school, and two of us day, I still think the same thing. Our kids go to school for 8 hours a day. They have after-school programs, things like that, that some of them attend to. Some of those programs even require them to do other, like, schooling activities to keep them busy instead of being out on the playground. Yes, that's the parent's choice for putting them in that program. But our children are in that desk at that school for so many hours a day, learning so much crud that they don't truly need to learn, and they need to be teaching them back to the basics. If we actually got back to teaching the basics, kids would not be sitting at home for hours doing their homework, getting frustrated. Why can't I sit and watch TV? Why can't I go with my friends? Then they learn to hate school. School is for school, home is for home. There's home economics, cooking, cleaning, gardening, working on things, how to fix stuff that parents, grandparents, neighbors, friends and stuff like that teach when they're home. The school can take care of that other stuff as well. I'm in total agreement, and I understand where she's coming from.
13: I was all but 22, I think at the time. I'd been out on the road, lonely at night. And it'd been a while, so it was on my mind. Well, I saw him walk in, with his cowboy.

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And boy, let me tell you, she was the prettiest thing I'd ever seen in a pair of boots. 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

0: Zach Toppin, South to Sanity on the Big 94.5 Country. 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
1: Hello?
0: Hey, it's Bradley J from the Big 94.5 Country. 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
1: Oh, yeah.
0: Did you forget already that you texted in?
1: Of course not.
0: I love, so your sister is coming from California, and it says to meet my wife, and a new baby was born. That's you, right?
1: Yeah, so that's my new baby. She was born May 14th.
0: Well, congratulations. And I guess you're in need of 4 tickets to the Topeka Zoo. So, congratulations. I hope you enjoy your time at the Topeka Zoo. What's your name?
1: My name's Michaela.
0: Well, Michaela, have a great weekend. Thank you so much for listening to the show and to the Big 94.5 Country. And again, enjoy your time at the zoo.
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0: You are welcome. 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
11: George Soros, Democratic Socialists, and the radical left know you'd never vote for their judges. So far-left lunatics from the New York ACLU are pouring millions into Kansas, dominating the airwaves with a bunch of lies. It's simple. Right now, we have no control over who sits on our state Supreme Court. It's all decided by the rich leftist elite to benefit them, not us. The rich liberals think they're smarter than we are. They think we don't notice that our Supreme Court is weak and soft on crime, that it went easy on murderers, including the notorious Carr brothers and Devontae Wash. But we know better, and together we can stop the radical left. Stop soft on crime judges. Stop their radical agenda. And we do it by voting yes on the Right to Vote Amendment. This Tuesday, August 4th, vote yes on the Right to Vote Amendment. Paid for by Kansans for Democracy. Kayla Glaze, Treasurer.
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game time, and that means it is on for you to win $20 in the Chiefs Kingdom scratch tickets from the Kansas Lottery. We are playing the game. Well, you're going to enter. That's how the game works. You enter the Chiefs Kingdom red zone, and then you will have four downs to get a question right. You get all four downs correct. You win the $20 in the Kansas Lottery Chiefs Kingdom scratch tickets, and you're qualified for the grand prize of $100 in those same instant scratch tickets and a pair of tickets to see Tim McGraw Morton Amphitheater August 21st. So I'm going to be taking caller number 5, 785-290-9494. Caller number 5 to enter the Chiefs Kingdom red zone and score a touchdown, or will you fumble it away? 785-290-9494. Who wants to enter the Chiefs Kingdom red zone with the Kansas Lottery in 94.5?

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0: Big 94.5 Country Hits, Riley J, and it is that time of the show, my favorite time, because it is game time, and we're giving away tickets, lottery tickets from the Kansas Lottery, and let's find out, who is my contestant?
1: This is Kimberly.
0: All right, Kimberly, have you been listening for the past 2 weeks? Do you know how the game works?
1: I have. I'm a huge fan, by the way.
0: Oh, well, thank you so much. Here's what we're going to do, Kimberly. I'm going to give you four questions, first through fourth down. If you get them all right, you win with the Kansas Lottery, and you're in it for the grand prize. Are you ready to start and play?
1: I am absolutely ready.
0: All right, here we go. First down, what animal is mentioned in Tim McGraw's song, Indian Outlaw?
1: Is it bison?
0: Close enough. Buffalo. It's called a bison as well, uh-oh, I believe. So let's just go with it, shall we? It's a feel-good Friday. So, Kimberly, second down, what toy astronaut says, to infinity and beyond.
1: Buzz Lightyear.
0: Perfect. Third down, what restaurant serves the blizzard?
1: Dairy Queen. Cool.
0: Yes, Dairy Queen it is. So for the touchdown, Kimberly, what would you rather see, a Chiefs game or a Tim McGraw concert?
1: A Tim McGraw concert.
0: There we go. Scored a touchdown. You just got $20 in the Kansas Lottery Chiefs Kingdom scratch ticket. You're in the grand prize drawing as well for $100 of those same scratch tickets and a pair of tickets to see Tim McGraw and make your dream come true. So now tell me, what station made you a winner with Game Time?
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11: Partly cloudy skies today with a high of 88. Mainly clear skies tonight, lows around 66. Clear skies tomorrow, highs level off around 84. Clear skies and dry Sunday and Monday, mid-80s, Sunday, upper 80s by Monday. Taking a look at the extended forecast, 92 Tuesday, 89 Wednesday, and 95 on Thursday. I'm staff meteorologist Laura Lockley.
0: Thank you, Laura. The old Feel Good Friday still going on. Doesn't matter that I'm not giving tickets away. Feel Good Friday goes all day. All day, man. And if you're listening right now, which I know you are, I'm gonna let you in on a little secret, okay? Coming up Monday, we're going to have tickets to give away to the Big 94.5 Country Topeka PRCA Rodeo, which presented by Sunbelt Rentals. 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Jenny.

0: All right, coming up in country news, one of country's biggest stars is teaming up with some very familiar faces. And I got good news if you've been wanting to catch Zac Brown. Let's start there. Can't make it to see a Zac Brown concert? Good news. Three of their Love and Fear tour shows are being live streamed on Nugs, N-U-G-S. You can catch them at Fenway Park, August 2nd, Red Rocks, October 19th and 20th. You can grab all the details on the Nugs website, N-U-G-S. And one of the big country stars right now, his name is Post Malone. You know who's teaming up with? Sesame Street. He's got a guest spot on Storm on Sesame Street. It's dropping Monday on Netflix and PBS Kids. And he's going to be performing a kid-friendly version of I Had Some Help. But they're going to retitle it A Little Help. And it's with Elmo and the crew.
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2: 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Abby, how we doing?
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I mean, it's all day long, not just part of the morning show. 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
1: George Soros, Democratic Socialists, and the radical left know you'd never vote for their judges. So far-left lunatics from the New York ACLU are pouring millions into Kansas, dominating the airwaves with a bunch of lies. It's simple. Right now, we have no control over who sits on our state Supreme Court. It's all decided by the rich leftist elite to benefit them, not us. The rich liberals think they're smarter than we are. They think we don't notice that our Supreme Court is weak and soft on crime, that it went easy on murderers, including the notorious Carr brothers and Devante Wash. But we know better, and together we can stop the radical left. Stop soft on crime judges. Stop their radical agenda. And we do it by voting yes on the right to vote amendment. This Tuesday, August 4th, vote yes on the right to vote amendment. Paid for by Kansans for Democracy. Kayla Glaze, Treasurer.
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5: Partly cloudy skies today with a high of 88. Mainly clear skies tonight, lows around 66. Clear skies tomorrow, highs level off around 84. Clear skies and dry Sunday and Monday, mid-80s, Sunday, upper 80s by Monday. Taking a look at the extended forecast, 92 Tuesday, 89 Wednesday, and 95 on Thursday. I'm Staff Meteorologist Laura Lockwood.
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0: Big hits, big stars, and a very cool story about Bailey Zimmerman and his song Chevy Silverado. It was inspired by his grandfather's pickup truck.
1: When I turned 16, I really wanted my grandpa's 2005 white crew cab short bed Chevy Silverado, right? And I'd wanted it, and he was like, okay, $9,800 and you can buy it. And I'm like, okay. So I went and took a loan out from my hometown bank. That was my first loan, and bought this truck. And then I had to get a job. And so that's where it all started out.

About an 11-year-old who made a very funny request from her hospital room. And the story ends with an incredible act of kindness. Coming up, I got my good news story after Dan and Shay. Say so.

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1: And my good news story is about an 11-year-old girl named Emily, who's a leukemia patient at Cincinnati Children's. Now, she's blown up online right now because, well, she put up some hilarious signs in her hospital window asking for pizza and donuts. And she even threw her Venmo on there. Now, a local shop caught wind of it and brought her a ton of goodies. Check out Mary, the owner of Bourbon House Pizza, talking about it.
2: A little girl asked for pizza on a poster board in her window. So we were like, of course, you know, it makes you think that the little struggles that you have in your life right now don't even compare to what this mom, that's her only child, 11-year-old Emily. It makes you feel so good to be a small part to help them.
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13: 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I'm Kurt Skoog, along with Dr. Jen Bacani McKinney. 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

I mean, look around. This is God's Country. Blake Shelton, Big 94.5 Country. And welcome to the weekend. You've made it across the finish line. Happy Friday. I'm Coryell with Kenny Chesney. 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

Fancy Reba McEntire, big hits, big stars, big 94.5 country. And to my fellow brunettes out there, the song that makes us feel extra special. Thanks to Tucker Wetmore. 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
3: 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Topeka weather.
4: Here's your updated forecast from the Certified Transmission Weather Center.
5: Mainly clear skies today with daytime highs approaching 87. Clear skies tonight, lows around 65. High temperatures reach up to 83 tomorrow, mainly clear skies. Sunny skies and dry, Sunday and Monday, mid-80s, Sunday, upper 80s by Monday. Taking a look at the extended forecast, 92 Tuesday, 89 Wednesday, and 95 on Thursday. I'm Staff Meteorologist Laura Lockwood.
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Jason Aldean, Don't Tell on Me. Big 94.5 Country. He was at Morton Amphitheater last weekend. Coming up October 9th at Morton is Chris Stapleton. 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

drunk Riley Green. The most back-to-back country music. 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It's Coryell. I kind of think that one is a great tune for the summer, just in time before the summer ends. 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

0: He's like these Luke Combs. Big hits, big stars, big 94.5 country. I like to hang out on Sundays with my husband and either chill in the garage with some friends and play some cards, or a real lazy Sunday where we basically don't move from the couch. We order like pizza or wings. We watch a bunch of shows and movies. It's days like these that I'm going to look back on and think, you know what? I spent them exactly how I wanted to. So whatever it is you got going on this weekend, soak it up, be in the moment, and have some fun. Ella Langley's on the way in a couple minutes with Be Her, so don't go anywhere.
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6: 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But this August 4th, we've also got a constitutional amendment on the ballot. And that amendment is totally misleading.
7: See, the people pushing the amendment say it's about voting for judges. 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

months later, Megan Maroney, big hits, big stars, big 94.5 country. Megan Maroney's kind of known as the emo cowgirl. She's coined that for herself. Lainey Wilson's definitely known for her bell bottoms. Phone keys, well.

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Gary Allen. Big hits, big stars, big 94.5 country. Hey, if you're listening sans clothes, that's fine. You just don't need to know about it, don't we? Morgan Wallen, it's Corey Allen, big 94.5 country.

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Continuing your favorites with Luke Bryan in a couple minutes, how you can win the Kansas Lottery Chiefs Kingdom Scratchers plus some concert tickets. All the details after Luke Bryan.

0: It's a catchy one. Country, and she knows it. The latest from Luke Bryan. Big 94.5 Country. Earlier this morning with Bradley J. Hopefully you got in for your $20 in Kansas Lottery Chiefs Kingdom Scratch tickets. If you did, that means you're qualified for the grand prize. That's $100 in the scratchers plus tickets to see Tim McGraw August 21st at Morton Amphitheater. This is a reminder, the big winner drawing is on Monday, the 3rd. So make sure you tune in with Bradley J to hopefully hear your name.
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9: Mainly clear skies today with daytime highs approaching 87. Clear skies tonight, lows around 65. High temperatures reach up to 83 tomorrow, mainly clear skies. Sunny skies and dry Sunday and Monday, mid-80s, Sunday, upper 80s by Monday. Taking a look at the extended forecast, 92 Tuesday, 89 Wednesday, and 95 on Thursday. I'm Staff Meteorologist Laura Lockwood.
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Travis Tritt's in 3 minutes. We're headed to Boston till then with Stella Lefty on Big 94.5.

It's What You Didn't Break on Big Mini 4.5 Country. This is Coryell. My kind of party usually consists of either like a concert, something like that, or just hanging out at the house playing cards, pitch, the golf game, darts. Someone brings over some dips. Obviously, there needs to be cold beer involved too. My kind of party.

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I'm one of those girls that if my hair is not cooperating, it ruins my whole day. 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

Scotty McCreary, Bottle Rockets, big hits, big stars, big 94.5 country. Welcome to the weekend. Maybe you've only got a couple hours left of your work day, then you can get to drinking. Till then, we'll just listen to the song.

0: 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Kansas Summer Nationals is underway tomorrow at Threshing Bee Grounds. Maybe you won your way in playing Revit to Win It with Bradley J earlier this morning. 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
15: Mainly sunny this afternoon with highs around 87. Lows level off around 65. Tonight, clear skies. High temperatures reach up to 83. Tomorrow, mainly clear skies. Clear skies and dry Sunday and Monday, mid-80s. Sunday, upper 80s by Monday. Looking at the long range, 92 Tuesday, 89 Wednesday, and 95 on Thursday. I'm staff meteorologist Laura Lockwood.
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They're constantly chasing each other on the charts. Ella Langley and Morgan Wallen, I Can't Love You Anymore. At this point, it's kind of like a if you can't beat them, join them thing, right? Suds in the Bucket, Sarah Evans. Big hits, big stars, big 94.5 country.

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Hardy, Tim McGraw, Eric Church, and of course Morgan Wallen. 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

Cody Johnson featuring Carrie Underwood. I'm gonna love you. Big hits, big stars, big 94.5 country with your playlist to begin the weekend. Welcome to Friday. Can't have a country music playlist without some Alan Jackson. He's up in 3.5 minutes. Till then, Bailey Zimmerman. Wow.

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2: It was painted red. The stripe was white. It was 18 feet from the bow to the stern light. Second hand from a dealer in Atlanta. I rode up with Daddy when he went there to get her.

Eugene, or Daddy Gene, who passed away in January of 2000. Drive by Alan Jackson. Here's Taylor Swift, I Knew It, I Knew You. I'm Coryell, hanging with you to start your weekend on Big 94.5 Country.

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0: 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I knew you, Taylor Swift, Big 94.5 Country. And if I know you at all, you like free stuff. I mean, everybody does. 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
4: Here's your updated forecast from the Certified Transmission Weather Center.
5: Mainly sunny this afternoon, with highs around 87. Lows level off around 65. Tonight, clear skies. High temperatures reach up to 83. Tomorrow, mainly clear skies. Clear skies and dry Sunday and Monday, mid-80s. Sunday, upper 80s by Monday. Looking at the long range, 92 Tuesday, 89 Wednesday, and 95 on Thursday. I'm staff meteorologist Laura Lockwood.
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finally Friday, so put a drink in that hand, enjoy summer, what's left of it. Eric Church on Big 94.5 Country. Yeah, things are going fast. It's almost back to school, the college football, that's crazy.

Family, along with those cowgirls, Morgan Wallen with Ernest on Big 94.5 Country. The Kings on the way in less than 3 minutes. Stick around for George Strait. Till then, sing along to Woman by Kane Brown on Big 94.5. Hey, it's not-

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two to the three to the four. When it's last call and they kick us out the door. It's getting kinda late, but the ladies want some more. Oh my, good Lord. 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

Lee and Paco Brown, just the way. Big 94.5 Country. Did you catch the big news from Parker McCollum? I'll fill you in after killing me. It's awesome. 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

0: Parker McCollum killing me big. 94.5 country with big news from Parker McCollum. He had to reschedule a couple of his upcoming shows for a really good reason. His second child, either his wife's in labor right now or maybe the baby's already here. I did check his Instagram recently. I don't see anything, any updates, but any moment now or possibly as we speak, they're welcoming their second child. Congratulations.
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4: Here's your updated forecast from the Certified Transmission Weather Center.
5: Lots of sunshine this afternoon, with daytime highs approaching 86. Lows level off around 65. Tonight, clear skies. Mainly sunny skies. Tomorrow, daytime highs approaching 82. Bright sunshine and dry. Sunday and Monday, mid-80s. Sunday, upper 80s by Monday. A peek at the extended shows. 92 Tuesday, 89 Wednesday, and 95 on Thursday. I'm staff meteorologist Laura Lockwood.
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It features the truck from the Any Man of Mine music video. I believe it was in Whose Bed Have Your Boots Been Under Too, but maybe repainted or something to that effect. At any rate, she posted two photos, one from 30 years ago on that same truck in her music video, the other from present day. I'm convinced she is a vampire. She is still stunning. I don't know. It doesn't look like she's aged at all. It's crazy. Whatever she's having, I'll have that. Ain't no love in Oklahoma. Luke Combs, Big 94.5.

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Kenny Chesney's Carry On on Big 94.5 Country. It's Coryell, Thinking About You Now by Dustin Lynch. I'm already thinking about what I'm going to make for supper tonight. I'm feeling lasagna. 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

Dustin Lynch on the Big 94.5 Country. It's the late afternoon show. This is Rusty back again today. Glad to be here. It's Friday. We made it. Whew. Here comes Riley Green. Big 94.5 Country.

0: to him. I wouldn't let him leave my sight. So you never know. She goes to a lot of his concerts. You might see her there. That'd be a lot of fun. Here comes Cody Johnson.
1: He's a ranch hand in a pinch, man. Hotter than the red on the cattle brand. Cause she's a gold digger with a quick trigger. A cast iron skillet swinging lid flipper. Now he's a double wide on the county line. Sipping on a six pack of Lone Star Light. She did him dirty, took him to

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1: 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It's the Big 94.5 Country. That's the latest from Cody Johnson, who sounds a lot like Chris Ledoux, if you ask me, with his song Horseback, which I love because it talks about horses. This is Rusty. If you know me, I'm a horse girl, kind of horse crazy, always have been. And that's why I love rodeo so much. And the Big 94.5 Country Topeka PRCA Rodeo is one of my favorite events of the year, obviously. 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That way you have their tickets on hand. And also next week, Bradley J is going to be giving away tickets on the morning show all week long. 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
6: Mainly clear skies this afternoon, with daytime highs approaching 86. Lows dip down to about 65. Tonight, clear skies. Mainly clear tomorrow, daytime highs approaching 82. Bright sunshine and dry Sunday and Monday, mid-80s. Sunday, upper 80s by Monday. Looking at the long range, 92 Tuesday, 89 Wednesday, and 95 on Thursday. I'm staff meteorologist Laura Lockwood.
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Mix 94.5, Country with Morgan Wallen. Can you believe today's the last day of July? First day of August tomorrow kicks off the official back-to-school shopping season. So make a list and head to the stores before it's too late.

0: Big 94.5 Country, Luke Combs and Sleepless in a Hotel Room. It's so hard to believe today's the last day of July. Oh my goodness. And tomorrow kicks off back to school season. That's what August is all about, right? Of course it is. Well, if you've got kids going back to school and you need a little help, or you want to help out some kids going back to school, support the Topeka Salvation Army. They're getting ready for a big back to school bash that happens a week from Monday. So that's going to be on Monday, August the 10th. It happens in the morning from 9 a.m. to 1 p.m. With all kinds of fun stuff for families getting ready to go back to school. All kids will leave with a backpack filled with school supplies. And as always, Topeka Salvation Army appreciates your support. So help them out. We'd love for you to do that. Also at the event, they're going to have free haircuts, vaccines, pizza, chance to win surprises. It sounds like a lot of fun, especially putting a little smile on the kid's face before they go back to school. That again happens on Monday, August the 10th, Topeka Salvation Army on 6th Street. See you there.
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Bradley J in the morning, along with the biggest songs from the biggest stars all day. 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

Ella Langley along with Morgan Wallen in the 4 o'clock hour on a Friday. Are you already checked out? Most of us are, so that's okay. Here comes Zach Brown Band on the Big 94.5 Country.

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Jason Aldean, recently in Kansas City for a concert at the Morton Amphitheater. 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

Big 94.5 Country, have you been to the Topeka Zoo lately? If you have not, let me entice you with something that's going on there. But right now, it's Jelly Roll, Big 94.5 Country.

0: Big 94.5 Country with Jelly Roll. If you haven't been to the Topeka Zoo, now's the time to go. Now that the rain has cooled things down for a few days, the next few days would be a perfect opportunity to get the kids, go to the Topeka Zoo, and look at this huge art display that they have called Washed Ashore. So they've made art out of ocean trash. And as cool as that sounds, it's a great opportunity to teach your kids. Just because you throw things away doesn't mean it goes away. And the trash in our oceans, it's a big deal. Have you ever looked at the Great Pacific Garbage Patch? This huge floating bunch of garbage that is, they say, twice the size of Texas is floating in the Pacific Ocean. Yeah, tons and tons of garbage. And because of the currents, it kind of gets caught up in this one area and it doesn't go anywhere. And of course, there's efforts to clean that up. It's an ongoing process. But I think it's fascinating. And what a great way to learn about how to recycle and reduce and help our environment. The zoo is a great place to start that learning with our kids. So Topeka Zoo, you want to find out more about what's going on at the zoo? We have a direct link on our website. So check it out, 94country.com.
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12: Mainly clear skies this afternoon, with daytime highs approaching 86. Lows dip down to about 65. Tonight, clear skies. Mainly clear tomorrow, daytime highs approaching 82. Bright sunshine and dry Sunday and Monday, mid-80s, Sunday, upper 80s by Monday. Looking at the long range, 92 Tuesday, 89 Wednesday, and 95 on Thursday. I'm staff meteorologist Laura Lockwood.
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Big 94.5 Country with Brooks and Dunn from 1991. That was 35 years ago. And 35 years ago, August, the World Wide Web was launched. That and Super Mario on Nintendo. Seems like yesterday. Here comes Riley Green, Big 94.5 Country.

Kids, Big Stars, the Big 94.5 Country Late Afternoon Show. This is Rusty. My friends are into gardening, and there's so many different names for tomatoes. So I asked them, what's the average potato called? And they told me the average potato is called a commentator. Just common. Here's Lainey Wilson.

0: big 94.5 Country with Bailey Zimmerman and Chevy Silverado. This is Rusty. Do you like trucks? I sure do. Oh, I like a big, powerful truck. How about the outlaw trucks? The bad boys of the truck world. How about a good old tractor pull? I love this. It is the Summer Nationals, and tomorrow it happens in McLouth. The weather could not be better. The ground is going to be nice and soft and cooler temperatures. So go on out there. If you don't already have plans to go to the Summer Nationals, you need to be there. 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You got to be there. So much fun. Summer Nationals in McLouth. It's trucks and tractor pulling. 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
9: See, the people pushing the amendment say it's about voting for judges, but in Kansas, you already vote on state Supreme Court judges. 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

Cody Johnson on the Big 94.5 Country Late Afternoon Show, and it is 5 o'clock on a Friday. Time to get your weekend started. Woohoo! We made it through the week. Here comes Zach Top on the Big 94.5 Country.

Big 94.5 Country, Coe Wetzel. It's going to be at the Azura Amphitheater on August the 8th. And Annie Surratt from Nortonville is going. It's because she signed up and she won tickets from us. That's right. Go to our website contest page. You could be just like Annie from Nortonville.

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7: Mainly clear skies this afternoon, with daytime highs approaching 86. Lows dip down to about 65. Tonight, clear skies. Mainly clear tomorrow, daytime highs approaching 82. Bright sunshine and dry Sunday and Monday, mid-80s, Sunday, upper 80s by Monday. Looking at the long range, 92 Tuesday, 89 Wednesday, and 95 on Thursday. I'm staff meteorologist Laura Lockwood.
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Andy Chesney on the Big 94.5 Country. Tomorrow is the first day of August. Okay, what do we have to look forward to in August? Football. Football! So excited. Here comes Russell Dickerson, Big 94.5 Country.

0: Big 94.5 Country with Tyler Hubbard, dancing in the country. Whew, I'm doing that here in the studio. Okay, it's the end of Shark Week. So what happens when Shark Week is over? What if they had a human week? I mean, they could, right? We'll explore that possibility coming up before the top of the hour. First, here is MacArthur, Big 94.5 Country.
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0: Big 94.5 Country. Another beautiful song from Ella Langley. When does she stop? She doesn't. And she wants to be her. That's all she wants to do. She wants to be her so bad. You know what? If you can see her, be her. That's what I say. That's what I say every day. This is Rusty. Okay, end of Shark Week. No more of those big bitey things. What if there was a human week? Because sharks deserve a human week if we get Shark Week, right?
1: For centuries, humans have referred to themselves as the most intelligent life on Earth. But coming soon from the creators of Shark Week comes the documentary event that may finally revoke those privileges. Get ready for Human Week.
2: Sand is called sand because it's in between the sea and land. Did I just not know this?
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3: How do babies know what say means? 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
4: I just watched The Odyssey, and I thought that the whole Trojan horse thing, I thought that was like a real thing.
1: Marvel at the breathtaking confidence of people who have absolutely no business being confident about anything.
5: I have never had an oil change, ever. I think oil changes are a scam. Why do you need to change the oil when you could just buy oil and keep filling it back up?
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15: 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We've got heat, humidity, and the occasional tornado. But this August 4th, we've also got a constitutional amendment on the ballot. 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

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You should hear her talking to her mama on the phone. I love it when she raps to an

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She hits her knees and bows her head.

Big 94.5 Country with Dylan Scott, my girl. This is Rusty. I know it's the last day of July. Don't feel sad. Look forward to August. That's when the rodeo comes to the North Topeka Saddle Club. See? 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

Big 94.5 Country, Toby Keith, American soldier. We are so indebted to everybody who has served, and not just the soldiers, but their families too. It takes a lot. Thank you so much. This is Rusty Walker, Late Afternoon Show. Kane Brown with Woman, Big 94.5 Country.

0: Big 94.5, Country Hudson Westbrook. This is Rusty. I'm so excited about the Kansas Summer Nationals. Happens tomorrow in McLouth. I'm checking out the weather right now, and oh my gosh. So the gates open at 3 o'clock. It's supposed to be 80 degrees, but when everything gets started at 7, it's 77 degrees in McLouth, Kansas tomorrow for the Kansas Summer Nationals. Perfect weather. 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
3: We'll dip down to about 65 tonight under clear skies. Highs level off around 82 tomorrow, mainly sunny. Clear skies tomorrow night, lows level off around 64. Sunny skies and dry, Sunday and Monday, mid-80s, Sunday, upper 80s by Monday. Looking at the long range, 91 Tuesday, 90 Wednesday, and 93 on Thursday. I'm staff meteorologist Laura Lockwood.
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Cody Johnson, it is so hard to be a parent these days. And it doesn't matter if you're a human parent, an animal parent, even an insect parent. Did you know that spiders have trouble with their baby spiders too? Yeah, they also spend way too much time on the web. 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

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Okay, you've seen the zoo during open hours. 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

0: Big hits, big stars. It's the big 94.5 Country with Jason Aldean. A little before 7 o'clock, this is Rusty. I'm going to head on out of here. Going to try to find a dry spot to go ride my horse. I haven't ridden her in such a long time. It just might be a rodeo. You never know with me and that horse of mine. She's a little crazy. But I like them that way. That's why I like rodeo so very much. And looking forward to the big 94.5 Country Topeka PRCA rodeo, August 21st and 22nd. Do you have some kiddos that love rodeo? This is the family rodeo where your kids can get right up next to the fence. Seriously. 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

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We've got a lot going on today. More importantly, we got a lot to do for Fisher House today. Going to give you an update on where we stand and where we're at along the longest ride in minutes.